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We were both too tired to sleep, so we took turns of staring out the window at the darkness till boredom overtook us.

You know, I was wondering, you know, if you could keep on, because the force, it's got a lot of power, and

0: La cultura, la moda, la ropa, todo cambia. La buena música y las grandes melodías son inmortales. 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
1: I've heard people say that too much of anything is not good for you, baby. But I don't know about that. There's many times that we've loved and we've shared love and made love. It doesn't seem to me like it's enough.